0: weakness in prayer has made kings become beggars, and beggars are riding on horses. According to scripture, 1 Peter chapter 4 verse 7 says, the end of the world is coming soon, therefore be earnest and disciplined in prayer. For this reason, Freedom Time Praying Partner FTPP is inviting all to join this power-packed prayer program every Sunday, Monday, Tuesday, and Wednesday midnight, 12 p.m. on... This power-packed program is being led by Reverend Bernard Owusu Ansah.
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0: Don't forget that the fervent prayer of a righteous man availeth much. 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
1: Father, we thank you so much for tonight. We honor you, lift up your holy name on higher. King of glory, the essence of this, the I am that I am, the uncomparable God, the invisible God, the unchangeable God. And I dream see a casa sedan count. My dear, you have really done us well. And we have come this midnight to say thank you. And I agree with the debut when you are
0: number one FM.
1: The dear reward, yeah, Kenyan and Sawa Yenina. Agra. And then Nicosiada, you try to a crowd of Bosumi out the chair. And Father, we want to say thank you so much for all that you have been doing for us. Even in our weakness, you still loved us. And Father, we do not take your love for granted. This midnight, we are here to say thank you. Your new freedom of manina. Your casa seda and kawo eradidin. And you nyam and you eradidin.
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1: We thank you so much for everything that you have done for our life. 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
1: They make an essay. Why you need now? Many my software, many freedom of ma. The bush here, you know, we want to say thank you, Lord. Say, I'm one new. Now, Mujer BD and more for son is yet to me, Casa. I rather see it to me and Nante. You need to me, Huna dear. Na ye ninchia ya nonchia ya Dr. Becker Chess ye nye strukwa ye kase ninyina ye webra de wangwa deno wa ye ye manyina woho na musu sembian kaya ya ye kase nye ya hongwa de ye webra de. And we want to say
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1: so much for all that you have done for our life in the name of Jesus Christ. Amen. I want to take this opportunity and welcome you wherever you are. This is Freedom Time Praying Partners. We do pray from every Saturday to Wednesday. Your bumper if it's a minute be a copim quada from Saturday to Wednesday.
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1: 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Nina no bomb pie, and I dream to Miss Row. Solly, why? Not your mom pie. But I want us to listen to some few testimonies, and right after we are done, we will begin the prayer section as usual. Nintia dance a crab. Na ya mumbai.
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0: Fede maimonita. 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
0: And yes, September I am back. September 2025, Maba. So the major part one. Daddy, me who the America? You really see your results. Your trace of zero, your me up, she sent me. You really see your past listening, see your radio instrument, new punch. And I'm forwarding listening to my hobby. And the index number come home. So I'm sure, mommy.
2: So why we are now past here?
0: No, we screenshot it, baby.
1: Number one FM.
0: Daddy. I just said, I was saying, come because me, I was not a trainer, I'm in Jindy, except my past it. Now, Ghana School of Law policy back on it say so. What part one? Yes, 7 courses. My extra exams now, extra 6. I'm not consolidating me, you know. No, my iron back. Until you know, we write 6 exams for 6 courses.
2: Okay.
0: Now, so we fail more than 2 of the courses now. We repeat it, part one. Now, they are passing in our shit.
1: Hey. Number so one FM.
0: All over again. Just say, me fear me now. I said me feel more than two. Now my come name.
2: Jesus,
0: that was my fear. Me bonfire me say ready. Then my men pass it for. Now we two no me feel it. I'm not quite country.
2: So who did?
0: Sana na nyango pongo. And she say papa the mommy. Daddy. Results name by not 6 million now. My pass it. I'm making it
2: also on the crowd of exams is this, you know, and I didn't pass him for Nadienka.
1: Number one,
2: can you loop and I couldn't feel it. So, for him, sir, I think said last year, and him said this year, not last year, Eba said, Omo Cultural Law exams, you know, will be a feeling. I'm a crew for last year, I'm a lot of move full pass. So for exams, I will control. Udia gra ubi timia reporto minima de kudia poti pa sa Ghana kwa ba association salo no okotura so fu udia gra bewe makola wuntu mi nkobi
3: dia ye entrance chese oba be wura school no mu exams no no an sa na oba wura school no mu no
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3: na opase an sa na wetimi
2: wura wetimi wuram
3: we wetimi atro e no apase
2: en wuram
3: part 1 no ufeli subject 4 6 subject ufeli 4 kura be sa repeat
2: ye be sa kwa
3: na ya opase ye no mo kura no ye be sa twem
2: de opase wo mu ye bi ne sa wo be sa ye ni nyina foforo
4: according to her no nya any two failure from any of the 6 subjects for part 1 you have repeated all the programs
2: sa
4: yes until you overcome a name which you school fees are what you
2: are to more than you know I
4: pay it again and
3: about the only you need to say
1: number one FM
3: at me find the pattern nipa be 1,000 away
2: three
3: nipa 10 and look at protocol list saka
2: nipa 10 ni beti me nyano it's in the which you said the cray be failing I see as of we say who been lawyer be a who say sister no testimony no a powerful testimony also no kwa den empa bonus say sis no dia kan yamin hu ni mobo na compass of on pass for as of o say resource ne be no kwa wanti mi an ko show and all the index number na mo bi say me so dia wo ko check ma me say maria na mare and no no dia yam pa ibo o say e ba ya sis no
1: number 1 FM
2: pass ni nyina the bumper ma will be a witcher as I said, one hour back. A radima won't meet that, a radima baby, and so meet that. I will use to Christo demo. Obania Mizoko, a lawyer, Niger, I am Wabba Boy Freedom B. Now, Wabba, your personal lawyer, Yanko Pusha would train some Kawati. Amen.
5: Freedom, the Lord has done it. Freedom, the Lord has done it.
2: Almost 5 kilos.
5: Tina, no more do pa. 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

0: Bible, a friend will be a moody and so. SCCA, and I must come.
1: I'm done for 5 kilos. Less than 5 kilos, and I said a more small bag. Yes.
2: Number one FM. Yeah.
3: It's not any common.
1: Yeah. 5 kilos.
4: As I said, my bunny weight, you know.
1: A kola ya wono fufro. Let's say a more small bag, you know.
4: Yes, it's too much.
1: 5 kilos.
4: Yes.
3: 3.5 kura nye common na.
1: Not 5 kilos. Wow. A kola ya wono fufro. 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Oso a monsu a ba mo mo den. Na adini mu ya dinu oba for die. 50 CD. No, sir, I did so far. Jimmy, you're an enemy.
2: Number one, if you come,
1: or Bandy will be a yano, also a CA in CS. Sika will be to your CS. And Sana, you are Bandy Crawford Hospital, so for being 50 CD.
4: The bigger
1: Tina Mipin, the Timmy Jikitwa. What the Yaka see the amount. A brandy will you clean Quapa to a young member be to so. Because Yana and Yamma Yana. Sabin prayer some young pipe both with me who said, Drew dear, didn't see ya. I was here free, Yami. Why are dear Yami Shrapa?
5: What am I so
6: freedom. Freedom.
2: Number one FPS.
6: FTPP. Irade, Wazeria Ampa.
1: Amen.
6: Pastor Bernard Yankupono. Freedom Yankupono. Wazeria Ampa.
1: Amen.
6: Oh, Pastor Bernard Yankupon Shell.
1: Amen.
6: One was for fooling in freedom yammy on your mocker. See,
1: amen.
6: Some more the empire Bobby say about doing my yes, you and your people. Thank you, dear Danny, I do. Pastor Bernard.
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6: Madam, si di ni say. Da ku bu kunu ho fe juma bay. Na oba e na ka show me say. Onye juma fo Franco be ye. 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Ye di tia ne ka. 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Pastor Bernard
1: and so she
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1: Mama,
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6: yam yam yam yam yam yam previous no. Pastor Bernard.
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1: How I am, and also about Tampa. 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You are ye. Semana was ya. My Bonéia, your fool.
2: Wow.
1: Freedom, the Lord has done it. Freedom, the Lord has done it.
2: Amen.
1: And then you may, my dancing, you know, and I say, me journey freedom, so yes, me, I'm a journey freedom.
2: Wow.
1: Then you mean, I'm Pastor Bernard and Pie Boy, so my mind you should be brave.
2: Amen.
1: My bachelor exams, Owe school, or try exams 2017, Owe Wasi. Owe, or try Wasi. One pass it. Watro, atro, nina on pass.
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1: A 2025 fee. And Osaka Chems, Mama, some are making register, na me Sancho, na me Sanko register, Bofran. 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Eje Pastor Bernard Nyankopon di, san se me de me ho ato no so ye. 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
1: e no mo ko ye bi den bible sa na jump bible na ma sorry me na bosa da kuna papa say okoy be 2 weeks time na papa so ye bom pa na osie nko ye ma for 30 cities en so si 30 cities na me ko so 30 cities na me so Yamenam sona or mamma for incarnations that ya bread, sunset. 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
1: On Namuso. 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A medanas and a mission in William, a medina dancy. 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
2: Why,
1: 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I think a man one is a will dream, say, mammy be, a woman boost your mana, mamma no, was shape you up you on a night. Na me fa kin am sia sa una je se wa ma me ba na mpa se nso re no me bu no oda ye no mu papa de aba le hwe papa
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3: so a b na ni ya
4: excellence and very good
3: excellence and
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3: so as we cha ma time Kadalabasatala.
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3: Obi o feli. Media baby o came there was me ban na twa my head time. Kadalabahaya. 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
5: Mama no ofofodia.
3: Mama yo. Okay.
5: 2 weeks
0: like last 2 weeks and over this I had dance here work for
3: the oh nice it won't hun e ba no
0: ba cha no den e ba no ba
3: oba na bema
0: bema
3: oh nice oba won fie be say
0: oba 1670
3: wow obi a wa failure failure failure afford the koyem pa ibo ni ade a so for utin the dine work no obi she pop and we di bone obi sa ba bi mu a wa yi ni ba ni sun sun afford the mewu so for ti bi bi o ti aso mo ko si a friend mouse and pan are bono. Say ye juma. Say ye juma. Then it's awful. A cranny failing, failing now, what failure, failure, and then you're
0: quow. A POP, man.
3: I said POP. When you say about time you be brea, your macro school as awful. What to Musa woo boka, a memory be great to me cast a man who are bonded those school who come me man and call me manacus ye juma. A cranny born my own woe. Obisha POP. Sure. Or six of me, the media,
2: number one,
3: as I'm saying, results in the band will charm my head time. And Radima or Bata means you've been chassa. Freedom Altar, so the lawyers, if you're passing,
0: I'm coming to be buzz. I'm afraid I'm going to try exams now. Or quite as I'm so no. What one will say, the air, not dim or loose. Dim or not dinner, chico as I saw. And so said, be
3: can you imagine
0: as I'm saying, or noon himself, what true up,
3: what true be, what true be, so a babano, maybe be as
0: opposite of me,
3: your troyano. Mrs. Offo, Yabba Tani Bibros,
2: here, number one FM.
3: Obi one more semi, baby, they were born too much. It be one my yakwa. I'm telling Miss Soffo, and Cranny will be to my son's uncle talking soup. Obeba, Obeba Nodi, Obeba Nodi, Garu Ulun can ever. Your batter now will be a leader. I want your becker say, the banana one bow share. It be your quo. Bet me a small crowd pass a cotton a lot of Samana blame. Obeba no bones or Wakoto moon, Ediba.
4: Who's a lady be our brandy tears some of the people? Who's a lady be
2: number one FM?
4: No school be a. The child was also all fear or a very bold and confident. Bold school. No, are you gonna?
3: No, why? Yes. Last week, na kwa na iti se sebi yarifu on kasa obeko toileta no akwe guno.
4: Utia, if more of the followers of Freedom will listen to the sequence at which our testimony say flow, most of the people they pray, but what makes their prayer highly activated is the seed sowing, which they use to motivate the prayer and back it up. Who check here? All the people who get extreme testimony.
3: No, be bad for the
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3: Take what you are so the cambo 30 CD. And I'm a cash yes, I'm more 17 or some boy. To him 100 Ghana CD for the no boy. Now, so for. And you are 100 Ghana CD. A team I call our filia to me try my time.
5: From 2017.
3: From 2017. That's how many years in Pune?
5: That's 9 years. Almost.
3: 2017 there. Yeah. Yeah. I'm fine. 9 years. Nine years. See, I was 2026. 89 years. But failure, born 9 years. So no about for the 30 CD. 20. I'm fine. 70 CD. The 20 year for the enemy nuclear bomber. 100 Ghana CD.
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3: Many are meeting me in a so. I see me banned charm. My head time. Hey, ni bisa. Achieve number one, can be.
6: Papa CD no. Send apostle canon. A year, Jumba Papa. I'm not paying enough so. A DT testimony. And I meet Benica Crantinemity. Sister Bacos or no bumper, we are no so seat. 30 Ghana, no funny, 200 million. And a payer. And all corner come is canny free toy. Funny money, we obey Sikatria, Sikanin
3: 200 million.
6: Ira. Why then would Tim Kerry Bomber? I got two common pictures here.
2: Number one FM.
6: We say media. We say media.
0: No, I don't know. Page.
6: Obias. Obias. Can you lie? I am here. Me no miss. Can you move from my day? Day. Papa, that's you. Me say 200 million. That kwa mwa. What you mako? I many pictures we see.
0: So for the agent, me say. Oh Jesus. What na jobba?
3: Jesus.
0: Hey Didi.
3: No kaiye.
0: Ana ye gusano sikawa ansa na ni ba no so se sika.
3: Se sika na yira.
0: Okoya no na brothers we bought dame. Ah dame no omotin wa so obi ani aboso a cheso omo be di unkomo.
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0: Na de no say na o de ko e o si ni sika. Ana omo evidence. omukra ka change the sister e duro a wo den nam na no ode
3: si
0: ya tena de muni nyina sike ya hu kasa hu be jina asi en hu sike
3: wow also about for there say 30 Ghana cedi he ready ya me
6: Ibrahimo.
3: Ten si di kura tokwa hua. Apostle Sam na kan say. O ten si di kura tokwa hua. 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Sorry ni amo.
2: Number 1
3: freedom. We dey pray every day. We dey pray every day. Sorry, my name is Pastor Benado Sasa. This is Freedom Time. Praying partners. Yes, Sam Pabona say. Macho baby, I will be a sorry. Yes, I'm Pabona say. Oh, then you'll be a baby. I will be a needy move. Be another radiace. Be another radiace. Be another radiace.
2: 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And never know the bomb
3: pie pant to Miss Roman Yemrewa. A pioneer, a year Juma Sanwa. Utimity, a dance here, Pana, I was see. Sometimes it meets you in Crawford, dance here, so for men, I mean, lead them with the mobile pies. So it do tell me, meet me, TB, now I was see a gumme. So for 200 million, 20,000 Ghana CD, a frato. We are the Kofaniama. About for the 30 Ghana CD. What me ako na Ghana across of 5 CD talk on moa. Now we say Ghana 20 million no.
2: Number 1 FA.
7: Uber Russia Master 5. Uber
3: Russia
7: Master
3: 5. So for AC Russo. 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Now we can say we be ka say miracle when yamie bio kwa kwa. 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
0: My best idea dey be na Apostle Philip Eka but you say you see Sudiana, your man Nipenina, it's here, and near Bompire Tias, yes, sir. Sabi, Bosuma, Peso, or no Tnache. Now, or you will
3: also who net you are dear,
0: or Chiron net you are dear. Your young coupon, a freedom young coupon, your name and Antino. Who see the
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0: Serious minded people. I am saying it again. Omo a eye serious minded people no
3: be here no
0: omo a be here no omo na etumi bo for there some crofo no e na Psalm 50 verse 5 so ka say
3: momo abo
0: omo abo ahotefo
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3: ka scan kitin kitin
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0: challenge now with the tie and pai bonachi no
3: and
0: the
3: man sent chere
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0: because yesi ni ye ye no owura ho no ma emergency ye no
8: number 1 fm
3: machine dey ye no operation
0: yeah doctor nika o si machine ni stop pay all of a sudden doctor so fu esu ade ni ma de no we hwe we ye ni mu a
3: no
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0: o free
3: Jesus
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0: omo kika sane ma nka ri anchoro omo kra na sofo paul ne me kra wo ho
3: anapo wo ho bi
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0: bomb a few minutes and I'm saying here for the no me free bush o ba ye na me yele awo
3: can you imagine also for if you have not been a victim you will not understand this ba se nyamia ye bi amawo a wo beti de ye kana se me se meme so for me lady mon pai but enter the bi amem mere se 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
8: number 1 FM
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8: Prami
3: hunyina
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3: I feel better say 2 3 hours me free phone na nkom yem ji me show me be so me dey need to pastor Benihin wa America to me friend Benihin na me say brother I call adachi me ni ho no ma me person no 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yes you didn't question much right pie bomb you did me be a do much where we prepared the question now call an abowa abowa is so freely winning the moon nasun
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3: up to now oko Germany Bremen hospital kasi bia me bani picture boho I'm a friend a miracle child Yeah, yeah, yeah. 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
3: 30 Ghana 10 city 10 city me success ka we is ka ben. 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

0: Afemi patcho ye rampa ibone mu ye pa any demo. If by the grace of God you are live on Facebook, share the link for me right now. Yeah, share the link for me right now and let us enter into it massively. Ye remo dendene pa. This is your next prayer, please. Any power that is refusing to see me happy, already to me be a wire now. Gonna send me Ben at the dear. On pursue me whom it doesn't many a check. 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
0: If you want my for on course, you'll be how kessie. 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
2: Power.
0: That hate to see me happy.
2: I hate to see me happy.
0: What are you waiting for?
2: What are you waiting for?
0: Die by fire.
2: Die by fire.
0: Pay ye ni to me bia.
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0: Ochini se me ni be
2: die. 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
0: Ope so be hunu se me huacha.
2: Ope so be hunu se me huacha.
0: Ote huo ye day.
2: Ote huo ye day.
0: Wufri ho.
2: Wufri ho.
0: Prayer.
3: I am a man of God.

Sarada.

Fire, fire, fire, fire, fire, fire, fire, fire, fire, fire, fire, fire, fire, fire, fire, fire, fire, fire, fire, fire, fire, fire, fire, fire, fire, fire, fire, fire, fire, fire, fire, fire, fire, fire, fire, fire, fire, fire, fire, fire, fire, fire, fire, fire, fire, fire, fire, fire, fire, fire, fire, fire, fire, fire, fire, fire, fire, fire, fire, fire, fire, fire, fire, fire, fire, fire, fire, fire, fire, fire, fire, fire, fire, fire, fire, fire, fire, fire, fire, fire, fire, fire, fire, fire, fire, fire, fire, fire, fire, fire, fire, fire, fire, fire, fire, fire, fire, fire, fire, fire, fire, fire, fire, fire, fire, fire, fire, fire, fire, fire, fire, fire, fire, fire, fire, fire, fire, fire, fire, fire, fire, fire, fire, fire, fire, fire

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fire, fire, fire, fire, fire, fire, fire, fire, fire, fire, fire, fire, fire, fire, fire, fire, fire, fire, fire, fire, fire, fire, fire, fire, fire, fire, fire, fire, fire, fire, fire, fire, fire, fire, fire, fire, fire, fire, fire, fire, fire, fire, fire, fire, fire, fire, fire, fire, fire, fire, fire, fire, fire, fire, fire, fire, fire, fire, fire, fire

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0: Okay, you call the next, prayer topic. 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Sorry, Nyanko. Like I said earlier on, and you have a bomb by a bar. The Jana sudden didn't you know how far we should be. Not ever bomb. Ah, Jesus. Any power that we
1: number
0: need
1: one FM
0: to become a candidate of failure. Candidate of multiple failure. Any power that wants me to become a candidate of multiple failure. Joseph, no too many be a mope semi Bernard. Maybe can one watch a somebody, you can't kugua. Yes, I'm Tiamuneko, Pigan Sanyanko. Can I please get 5 people on Facebook? Share the link for me. I beg you in the name of God. If possibly you can, share the link for me right now. Let us be a blessing.
1: Number please. One FM.
0: Come on, our freedom mind. Let's share the link. Let us bless people all around the world. I beg you in the name of God. Share the link for me right now. Share the link for me right now. Go ahead. Go ahead and share the link. Afipi Jansanian could declare. See, every demonic power, that wants me, to become a candidate, of multiple failure.
2: Of multiple failure.
0: You could be every evil power.
2: Every evil power.
0: That want me, to become, a candidate, of multiple failure.
2: Of multiple failure.
0: Die by fire.
2: Yeah, yeah, fire.
0: To me be a.
2: To me be a.
0: Opa se me Bernard.
2: Opa se me
0: Bernard. Me beka in kugufu.
2: Me beka

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0: candidate of failure, candidate of multiple failure, by the fire of the Holy Ghost, we curse it by fire. Whatever that defeated your parents, whatever that frustrated your parents, by the fire of the Holy Ghost, may you not become a candidate of it. May you not become a candidate of any failure. By the fire and the anointing of God,
2: yes, Lord.
0: May your case be different.
2: Amen.
0: May your case be different.
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0: May your case be different.
2: Amen.
0: May your case be different.
2: Amen.
0: May your case be different.
2: Amen.
0: In the mighty name of Jesus Christ.
2: Amen.
0: I feel you called the next prayer. Empire saying so you're honorable ye mame wate. You're honorable ye mame. We'll see every demonic bet behind me. When you see a timid too, so you timid too, or son chia. 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Mammy, we see our habu who be see. This is all pursuit to Kawi. Toko Krayam and Enko. Obaso Waliwi. Boy Krayam and Ninja been put
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0: Obe Waleme. We'll see every demonic bet over my life. Also be this offer. Ufia. What does someone mean, DBC? Number who DBC? And in Guasia Betonono, who's a babble da Hakra befa? You move the breeze out or matto to your home chair. I shed your betto. Some must walk back. You move who DBC? A human yabet Pamono. Pigan Sanyanko declare. Can I get 5 people on Facebook to share the link for me? DBC won't pipe with me. Something crazy is really happening through this
1: program. 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
0: When you have who see BB Sinti, you know, now Pi Boni Yejumapa. 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A Yejumapa. 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A few Pijansa could declare. Say every satanic bet on my life.
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0: Eradi Shema Bibian Tomeda.
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0: We ni ban bi wu we ni kunu bi wu we ni yiri ni bi wu we na wadi ni bi gu we ba bi oti e be pam no we visa ne ye ma no de wato me so nchia wato me ma so nchia se me ma bra bo nye papa da mi kunu a life enye papa da me se be ma no ye ka se ma ne nware me no be wali mi to onye yi da every demonic bet on my life. Oh Lord, let it never work.
2: Amen.
0: Let it never work.
2: Amen.
0: Let it never work.
2: Amen.
0: Let it never work.
2: Amen.
0: Let it never work.
2: Amen.
0: Let it never work.
2: Amen.
0: Number one, every demonic bet.
2: Every demonic bet.
0: Place on my life.
2: Place on my life.
0: Oh Lord.
2: Oh Lord.
0: Let nothing happen to me.
2: Let nothing happen to me.
0: Prayer. Let it never work. Let it never work. Ever the money that you want. The Christian Chebi Ayatu. 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

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It's not what I want, but oh! You're the attract the same way we are sitting to you. It's not what I want, but oh! What's this? What's the other way? 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What's the other way? 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
1: 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Wodi ayo radio no atu e number 1 FM. 105.3 na di bebe se ube amai ibimu enise ubefa eye ufu nwa furu ni ebiada mfubi ebiswe nibi nwa di jumedi wanda nse di achirenu nwa kache nise edonu eni emrenu edu 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93.9. 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Sounds to be O A and Coco ma on fan to a high FM. 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Sound synonym will be LA Takrade, ma onfanto a max FM. And also frequency no a 105.1. Sound synonym will be LA Obuasi, ma onfanto a shaft FM. And also frequency no a 98.1. Sound synonym will be LA Cape Coast, ma onfanto a Cape FM. And also frequency no a 93.3. Sanshu no bitumi afa L Android phone na iPhone na waso internet in L so nuako e YouTube sieko YouTube one ma a Bishop Ibrahim Kujo Ministries na oda subscribe to YouTube channel no we ako notification column na ko click so we ako comment section L ho nuako tap thank you Jesus bibri na dia show dia da onyankopon ase sanshu na wonso pa bitumi ako e Facebook page no so no e Nation Radio GH. And also, we have been like a page, you know. We are notification column, not click a show. We are comment section, oh, ho. Now, I could type thank you, Jesus, be brief. Now, they are showing that when you're going to see. Name me, Pachopa. We are sharing a program, no, oh, Facebook page, you know, so ever mind. WhatsApp groups in him, ever mind. WhatsApp status, you know, so ever mind. When you're now outside Accra, now outside Ghana, no, me, Pachopa. Share program, no, ever mind. Say, yeah, Bayer. Who be a answer able to me, a kind. 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
1: Order for you, Radia Coupon, Shrawan Ope, now, on Tinin Mucho, on your Cassian Ope. 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Also, Boremu of a thank you, Jesus.

0: 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Cause I want the baby, I yap on the
1: path.
0: I was so zoom.
1: I was so
0: zoom.
1: I was
0: so zoom. I was so zoom. I was so zoom. I was so zoom. I was so zoom.

Everybody has some.

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So from Pacho Mecano tree. 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
1: Man of God, some pipe boy trust me, no, Obi Amane ne mere. 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Team cassette. Every arrow of the wicked.
0: Every arrow of the wicked.
1: Why you ready? Why you ready?
0: Every arrow of the wicked.

Yeah.

0: All of them, dear Cassia Fidia Bia, yes, Mamma.
1: Every
0: year, yes, Mamma. I hear yes, Mamma.
1: Every year,
0: yes, Mamma. Every year, yes, Mamma. Every year, yes, Mamma. Every year, yes, Mamma. Every year, yes, Mamma. Every year, yes, Mamma. Every year, yes, Mamma. Every year, yes, Mamma. Every year, yes, Mamma. Every year, yes, Mamma. Every year, yes, Mamma. Every year, yes, Mamma. Every year, yes, Mamma. Every year, yes, Mamma. Every year, yes, Mamma. Every year, yes, Mamma. Every year, yes, Mamma. Every year, yes, Mamma. Every year, yes, Mamma. Every year, yes, Mamma. Every year, yes, Mamma. Every year, yes, Mamma. Every year, yes, Mamma. Every year, yes, Mamma. Every year, yes, Mamma. Every year, yes, Mamma. Every year, yes, Mamma. Every year, yes, Mamma. Every year, yes, Mamma. Every year, yes, Mamma. Every year, yes, Mamma. Every

La Barabas! La Barabas! Say ya, say ya, say ya, say ya, say ya, say ya, say ya, say ya, say ya, say ya, say ya, say ya, say ya, say ya, say ya, say ya, say ya, say ya, say ya, say ya, say ya, say ya, say ya, say ya, say ya, say ya, say ya, say ya, say ya, say ya, say ya, say ya, say ya, say ya, say ya, say ya, say ya, say ya, say ya, say ya, say ya, say ya, say ya, say ya, say ya, say ya, say ya, say ya, say ya, say ya, say ya, say ya, say ya, say ya, say ya, say ya, say ya, say ya, say ya, say ya, say ya, say ya, say ya, say ya, say ya, say ya, say ya, say ya, say ya, say ya, say ya, say ya, say ya, say ya, say ya, say ya, say ya, say ya, say ya, say ya, say ya, say ya, say ya, say ya, say ya, say ya, say ya, say ya, say ya, say ya, say ya, say ya, say ya, say ya, say ya, say ya

0: Ladies and gentlemen, every spiritual prison here, they have locked you up. I want you to open your mouth and say this one after me. Say, my father, my father.
1: My father, my father.
0: Any power that has kept me.
1: Any power that has kept me.
0: My soul.
1: My soul.
0: My flesh.
1: My flesh.
0: My children.
1: My children.
0: My life.
1: My life.
0: In any spiritual prison.
1: In any spiritual prison.
0: Shout, my soul.
1: My soul.
0: Come on. From every prison.
1: From every prison.
0: In the name of Jesus.
1: In the name of Jesus.
0: Ayamakateria sa. Kasia
1: so
0: no prison bia.
1: So no prison bia.
0: Aya demi aso.
1: Aya demi aso.
0: Onu bebia.
1: Onu bebia.
0: Wademe ma.
1: Wademe ma.
0: Wademe kujo Abraham.
1: Wademe kra.
0: Asha tuam.
1: Asha tuam.
0: Aya

0: yes, yes, yes, yes, yes, yes, yes, yes, yes, yes, yes, yes, yes, yes, yes, yes, yes, yes, yes, yes, yes, yes, yes, yes, yes, yes, Bible said, no man can. What's it do? Who are born here for? Aha. Who be doing here so about this? Eat the fruit of their labor. Man, go give it to me. My pay means you pay out your cost. Man, go raise that your cost of Kakra. No, be a human issue, no, raise cost. But you are British, you are America. But you are Canada, who are Ghana, how baby, I will come as a tap radi, raising surely cost. I mana water no. Mamma tell me be a more mana water. I found mana pay the cost of raises her, me my pedam media costro. A damn will be a woobi. Pay up my pedam media costro. Correct. I think I say rather, what can was him say?
1: And rather, what can was him say?
0: Obonia for D.
1: Obonia for D.
0: Cause a woman bonia phobia.
1: Woman phobia.
0: What's shining my soul?
1: What's shining my soul?
0: Me, what am I your target?
1: Me, what am I your target?
0: You have made me.
1: You have made me.
0: Your

0: kill me.
1: To kill me.
0: To destroy my children.
1: To destroy my children.
0: You that wicked man.
1: You that wicked man.
0: You that wicked woman.
1: You that wicked woman.
0: Woe unto you.
1: Woe unto you.
0: As I burst the water.
1: As I burst the water.
0: Die by fire.
1: Die by fire.
0: Die by thunder.
1: Die by thunder.
0: Die at once.
1: Die at once.
0: Because we have no phobia.
1: Oh, we
0: have no phobia. We have no phobia.
1: We have no phobia.
0: Ah, what son me so?
1: Ah, what son me so?
0: What son the member from?
1: What son the member from?
0: Who be gumen ma say?
1: Who be gumen ma say?
0: Who be say me juma?
1: Who be say me juma?
0: Who be say ma wari?
1: Who be say ma wari?
0: Who be say me ma?
1: Who be say me ma?
0: Who de me nam?
1: Who de me nam?
0: A man of force.
1: A man of force.
0: A nuso.
1: A nuso.
0: What son yeti ya?
1: What son yeti ya?
0: Who your ba?
1: Who your ba?
0: Who your bema?
1: Who your bema?
0: Me jine nyame ya sam so.
1: Jine nyame ya sam.
0: Wasu ube di.
1: Wasu ube di.
0: Onu ya oboni.
1: Onu ya oboni.
0: Esu aba.
1: Esu aba.
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1: Dewa ya di.
0: Me pa esu ya.
1: Me pa esu ya.

0: to pay the pension.
1: Come on, you want to add a shout offering onto it? Is that all you can do?
2: Somewhere else. God is good. Can somebody celebrate Jesus in this place this morning?
0: Hallelujah. We are tired of them.
2: Amen.
0: Mammy, see, we are tired of them.
2: Continue to thank God. Can we continue to give him gratitude?
0: Yeah, mammy, can't say much. We'll be a wood team. Mammy, can't say much. Papa skinny. 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
3: and
0: Yaria,
3: and
0: Colossal,
3: and
0: what
3: yes,
0: yes, because they're
3: ready.
0: And let's ask away.
3: If you are not
0: paying,
3: a copy of
0: Ria,
3: 12 o'clock,
0: be a slap from Mammy,
3: ye
0: dear promame,
3: my
0: young Tommy,
3: my young Tommy,
0: Maminiska,
3: Mammy
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3: Mammy Boafo,
0: and Kaime,
3: and Kaime,
0: Mawobi,
3: Mawobi,
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3: and Yamadoy,
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3: Mawobi,
0: and Shrame.
3: Amen.
0: Amen.
3: Amen.
0: So for American, yes,
3: Amen. Amen. Amen. Amen. Amen.
0: Mama T, I feel you. Momo no my. What for you be name to Ampire Bonoso? A 0559181212. One will boop ya. I mean, 6 a.m. to 12 noon. We be dear dance ya on the bida.
3: Amen.
0: Dear why you be woo? Dear trotto. Dear what don't want to be woo? So when woo and yamino. I will be a woo for the idea 1 year with a ready money.
3: Amen.
0: Messodia Bobby, no money is 0559181212. Or back can the numasem. One can the numasema, or can you cross myself? Or be a raw the first charge out also. Or back can the numasem, men are catching up. One car, or be a real dao, the second in our son, or be woo. Or be a what do number drosso, or be a what do number man for so what toy at your man or toy. Hey, only a year responsible of your predicaments like, or ma woo pre, or ma woo shoe, or ma woo, or perse woo kung fi, ya say, nyami be kunama, j. Nesso, send me a year 0559181212 0559181212 0559181212 Dia to so mienu. Eh yes 0541199926 0541199926 0541199 26. 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Me person ne. 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Ni petit mode. Every spiritual padlock assigned against me. Bibiana will be another wafa padlock be Susumo Padlock. Now I was only
4: magical
0: padlock. 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
3: Obi be a wafa magical padlock.
0: No, dear Jina Wama Bram.
3: No, dear Jina Wama Bram.
0: Now what Casseguso?
3: Now what Casseguso?
0: What can incantations be?
3: What can incantations?
0: What can send me?
3: What can send me?
0: Yes, Susumo and Sam.
3: Yes, Susumo
0: and your Guma Bravo.
3: And your Guma Bravo.
0: Sasa padlock on
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0: wa run home atare
1: wa run wa
0: na open to us
1: na open
0: to us e bombe meten
1: e bombe
0: meten e kan someone
1: e
0: to my brother boss
1: we
0: your ba
1: we your ba
0: we your ba
1: Wo
0: bam
1: me
0: wo bam me
1: wo
0: mame
1: and
0: I will yes
1: and
0: we yes with them.

0: 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Men are make catch be our years are quite a win. Ubedi and market will life for best. Personally, some mission as well. I quite remember my own. Walk Masukura Bay.
1: Baby,
0: me patro will be so a man who did for me so kind. What tamale baye?
1: Rabbi,
0: who are crabbe?
1: Bayabi,
0: who are fearing ya baye? What would Timmy be at Tien ye? Tia me say, top padlock cassia. 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
1: padlock kesiye
0: 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Simuna no pay better ho. Maybe I will be a better ho. 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Not 21 may sip from Pando can be bra. Other for baby, mamma, or say there were the devil fears of war, be a mamma, man of God, ten, woman of God, maybe I will be a wood tell me be a jet. But for any business here, Bobby, no man in ye, Bobby, me person me the yard, the amount, but it's some of the summer what time for. Momo no money is 0559 181212. 0559 181212. 0559 18. Obi a woman will be from our back. Will be never from our back, but be never from our crew. 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Me patcho send me a bon number ye. Minimum says I'm ready to what it no what throw. Fama wo baby, fama wo kuro be, unye be, ne bo afori ne be. And ne ya me kada bo afori ne minya sone ya mimi ya promo so for yanko. What is it
2: called?
0: Isaiah 22:22. What is it called?
2: I will place.
0: I will do what?
2: I will place. On his shoulder.
0: On his shoulder.
2: The key.
0: To the house of David.
2: What he opens.
0: And I'm saying for Pandok and Bla. The Awobe Bino. I say what he opens.
2: No one. Can shut.
0: Ye be a wawa yamawa. Will be same. Nyamina di kina mayo. Ayamina di amaya. Well, training the Emma there. Was him the David fears of what to a bit show. Now one on woman be a woman to me to Lavanya Sanokaya. And then I say, what do you top padlock, Cassia bra? Wobana, what do you know? Channel. Wobana Jumana, I say no. What could happen upon the Hayabasano? Yet the padlock could be dinner. Nama bomb, Paya Gusso. Nama dia mouse of Fakoma Wobano. Oh, Bia, I want you now. My God, my God, my bomb, pay a good part of those. Now, my bomb, pay a good part of the Connoisseur. Oh, baby, a problem, what? Say, ya, what? Say, ya, Juma, say, ya, what? Hey, ya, what? Much no time, much no time. The bomb, Panama, on tip on the crowd, I said, fuck off. Time, we're sorry, Gina, Isaiah 22:22. So, we bomb, pay where we are, BA, contract, and what do you see? Whoop a contract in a map, bra. What do you contract, whoop a map, bra, Miss Raw? Mina metu safra so for Abraham metu safra wo de bra wo contract wa wo wa juma wa control siam wo chena so for kuchi ne se se kona me na me face
2: wa se na me de David fie
0: safwa
2: bema no
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2: eh you know
0: o mo nya sika
2: eh you know
0: ah o me di europe ya be dua ngase ma lock o
2: eh you know
0: ya be lock o nya ye
2: eh you know
0: ben fu bi enu o be obe we fi
2: eh you know
0: ben fu bo bi enu o ko duro so o me fi
2: eh you know
0: ma ta fu bi anya ye
2: ma
0: lock o me so ma ta so mo so mo mo so mo nya o mo so mo so mo nya no ma ko duro so ko lock ye ya ye be lock o mo me na me ka kira wo so ye ben fu na o te me de tie me se wo ya ma wo ware da yes, you have a yobi. Yama, when you're
2: dead,
0: why would you so penny pamoja? I won't trust the crown, I'm a winning pamoja. Woman will be for the end of this month.
2: Amen.
0: Oh, yes, you demo. Now, yes, why, Yamano? Oh, what's the yan, Yamapa? You're too quiet. Well, control no, my to me, Yabia.
2: Amen.
0: Oh, yes, you demo. I want to yes, you demo, Yabia. Yadia, yes, you remember, Bia. Yamaba, what a dear. Tiam Casamati. First one, see so man of God, why are you ready? Master Jimomo no man on the buffer, 0559-181212. 0559-181212. 0559-181212. That's the first number. The second number is 0541199926. 0541199926. 0541199926. 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
3: Yes,
0: so. Hallelujah.
2: 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Amen.
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0: Oh, that's
2: amen.
0: Oh, that's
2: amen.
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2: 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Amen. Amen. Amen. Amen. Amen. Amen.
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0: Amen.
2: Amen.
0: Amen.
2: Amen.
0: Amen.
2: Amen.
0: Amen.
2: Amen.
0: Amen.
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0: Amen.
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0: Amen.
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0: 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Amen.
2: 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Amen.
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3: Tell me,
0: may catch on. Nay, young man, may say, I'll not pay me pray to me in a shame. Maybe I will be able to buy that one, but that one there for watching a program. Who won't out tell me for Cabra Bada? Who don't do what for Cabra Bada? One patch, who so many for Cabra Bada? Who tell me free Kepco Stack and Coco for Cabada? And never be a woo a bribe that was fortunate. And nobody a day, Miss So found Pandoc on a bra, Miss Snow found Pandoc on a bra. So, Mamma, a few minutes for Momo no Mano at you.
3: Okay,
0: we are now the personal. No man to that was nothing. Makoton and show or some call a quiet man and watch
3: you. Me patcho, Jimomo no man, did he come in Mauno a 0559 1812 1205 59 1812 0559 1812 1812 They are tossing me on 0541 1999 26 0541 1999 26 0541 1999 26 And it's with Dino Abraham Kujo me patcho personal man frere was of an number we femo bibia obia umami o papo di owa brocho so when you phone catch and say and also for Abraham Kujo and they a man then they and a crowd that or your counseling phone you so problem be a womb dia wo fem bia mpa bo bia no frere na obebbo empire e dia ma personal person no ma no na media ma dia di kan media ma no e ye 0243 10 66 and a 61 0243 10 66 and a 61 0243 10 66 and a 61 0243 10 66 and a 61 personal personal normal no enam dia ma frere wo so sa dia to su me no ni 0248 00 0044 0248 00 0044 0248 00 0044 me patcho nyame aduma ochina no pana program kesian no 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
3: 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Me mfe mko supply. Who ye distributor? 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
3: Up 200, and I'm making 200, 100, 150. Come on, come on.
0: I
3: will be on
0: your bronu bronu a year boss is a
3: casua.
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3: Me pacho Je mana for no mana Wafre wa Kama
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5: 0240 0240 52 54 34 and a 20 0240 0240 52 34 and a 20 0240 0240 52 34 and a 20 0240 0240 52 34 and a 20 0240 0240 52 34 and a 20 0240 0240 52 34 and a 20 0240 0240 52 34 and a 20 0240 0240 52 34 and 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
6: 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Now for a drink, I would win you now, Fabra. 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Or this year, back of free as suman, and out of permane.
7: Oh, there have been money, no a key.
6: I just remember, like I said, one enter the moon in you. 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walker salon one a true henny a sea henna for any NPP ama you couldn't see one more Ghana memo and then Kofobia Masuina you know ekasaye and some are Dr. Mahmoud Bawumia and the two no ebi any
8: National Diabetes Conference. This is the culmination
6: Doctor Mahmoud Bawumia, Aya Fankatufo, Edema, NPP, Amayokono, Nanu 7 Yoko Tia, Ewa, Santimantamay, Krokumasi, Emu, Wabra, Wamatu Waba, Nawamia, the Kanfua Sabin, Wombabashe, Amayokono, so I go put it to me, Ewa Fimpinonia, do not watch Abai Batuano Emu.
7: And ya yen twan sem no so na yenko yenimo. 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
8: find out that the Labadi La Pleasure Beach is being demolished, and prior to that we've done our checks and we were informed that the Labadi Beach, the La Pleasure Beach, is not part of whatever exercise Labadi Beach Hotel intends to carry out. And so it came as a surprise to us. And as we sit here as a party, I want to put on authority that the party NDC is not aware of this, is not part of this, that they are going to demolish the La Pleasure Beach. And so for Labadi Beach Hotel and SNIT, working with the national security, they carried out this exercise. And we believe and were informed that they were not supposed to carry out any exercise there. But what we see, the harm has been caused. And I want to use this medium to appeal to whoever had businesses there, that as a party in Dadekotopon constituency, you can see the constituency executives here together with our MCE and myself, we don't have any hand in it. And we want to assure them that at whatever point we get to, we'll meet with them and let them know.
6: Wei aye mrasebe dwani ono ne gira homa adesia wo mo la dade kotopon onyamfo reta na odole soa na wo wie ye na wode ne kasa ba wie no semsei eno kan ya wode twato
8: happy about that. And so whatever it is, we'll inform the public as to the ongoings after the meetings we are going to have.
9: How soon is this?
8: Hopefully next week we are meeting. We are going to have a stakeholders meeting to ensure that our chiefs are part of it. We are also part of it. SNIT, Labadi Beach Hotel, and all others who are supposed to be involved will be involved and meet. And whatever decision we arrive at, we will inform the people accordingly.
6: La Dade Kotopon, Mrasebe Jenny. 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

0: And I used to Christ say, and I don't pay Sarah D. At the Adum
1: Yay.
0: And I don't pay with you, number 1 FM was of 4.3 Adum Emre Sunye. Mami Antia, a Bishop Abraham Kujo. Bishop Abraham Kujo. Bishop Obama. And then I'm so for a dinner, I don't pay Antia or more. And then a year.

0: of October 2026. And I'm shopping your trust with you. And I'm not too afraid who you are, Fernando.
1: Minyan Coupon, Michawa.
0: Hey!
1: When you were near Tower,
0: Fabiano, and I'm quite a gazette.
1: Who me up,
0: what's it?
1: What's it?
0: And nobody said a seno.
1: Yeah, that's
0: your seno in his suit, a seno.
1: And mommy, Timmy, what that's it?
0: Zabiria, and you can see at the Tinatra Tromo.
1: What
0: was a Calam Cruiser proud of streets? Then I turn your point, I'll go past this one in a day. A Sunday, I tell you, I saw the fiance who turned them out of him. Your family vandalism said, was at the Sabbath Queen of the Mawin Shravati. Facebook on a Koso. I saw Facebook on it about over to me, I'm Johnny. Evangelist said, was sorry, oh, Facebook. Number one of them, oh, Facebook. Evangelist said, was sorry, oh, Facebook. Number one of them, oh, Facebook. What does the mother say to Mokuka? Was say, Avaria Depa? Enter Samia Sano. Now, Kawaribia. Say, Avaria Davis said to Mokuka, Kawaribina, so you can see it. Who's the brother? And I know Kabi Mavi said to Mokuba Pimne, on Fahanga, in my. Your mic, dear mommy. Oh, now, sorry, and I woke Kabi obesity. Baba, I want your number for the okay. Felicia, the number, no, Felicia, the number, no. 0245-79-65-81. Felicia, wanya. 0245-79-65-81. Felicia, bato, joy. Yes, sir, the memo of comments, as you hope. Felicia, go push out. Now, on your cassier. Your colleague, sir, professor. Mr. Doku, una, sorry, and I can be mad. Eh? Sorry, and I can be mad, but I'm telling you, why? Timmy Trump upon Trosser, Papa, you never know. Papa, the baby, you know, Fama. Nameno, me, I'm a car, call me Tommy, dear. Me, man, I want you, me, I'm a Tommy, dear, I'll be see you. Mammy, I'm a Juba, Kraminas, a branch, and Okra, and now I am not distracting me. And I would tell them I want a FM evangelist and was sorry. Every summer, a copy said, no, to a baboni ever sorry. Answer now, evangelist, Professor Oglazo, comedian him. I'm your quadrant, Yanko Parseno. And the message went up as a chassis answer. When you are some of us, your castana, your cut thank you, Jesus. When
1: we are bankers.
0: Yanko Papa surprise will be now watching you. And you will be that person that will be surprised. Wouldn't have been the pan and the papa walk with my best surprise or no? It's only per be our trust and we and Sana evangelist Douglas Donko. Wabem Jina men fee said Jomoku. Messina or Chimu, yes, show be I in ye. Now, Chimu, ye po be a pejano. Mammy, you will crowd up on some sunny Jennifer Gua. Now, Chimu, ye po be a yanadoya.
1: Yes,
0: yeah, yeah, yeah.
1: Now,
0: and you what? And you answer your crocodile, Yasino.
1: If it's a wonder,
0: I said, I may be catching the class, I will be located.
1: Now, what?
0: Minim the entire, so what can you part 21?

0: meba to tro to kra so
1: meba akukwa
0: say I will be located
1: kuba uratiti.
0: I will be located this time.
1: Would
0: you so trust Adam and Asadia? Thank you, Jesus. And so, I will be located this time. And you'll be located. Mammy, any part 20, no? Yeah, Betty, your boy, I was see a numina airball, Betty. Yeah, Mammy, your boss, I'm going to cry, but say, maybe Kaidi, this is here. Your friend Harry Taponsa. The B.O. Hey. Harry Taponsa. Hey. Your friend Harry Edu. Aha. Your friend Harry Edu. Eti. But your boy Harry Edu. And you know original song. The war. Me when need a source. Harry Edu. Harry Taponsa. The C.A. I can say. I did. Now that Harry Taponsa. Come on. First. I then. Obviously, also there. I am. Also, I am Dodua. Now, where the any now Dodua now?
1: What's it?
0: Where you say friend Dorian Dodua Labi? Missy Obin Trouble, me say I will be located this time.
1: What's so different?
0: But the other person will be here. Cause I'm seven. But he about 20 years. He's not for 20 years. Cause I will be located this time. And may you be located this time. And to trust, I'll be located this time. As I'm glad you're quite there, Radiasi.
1: Well,
0: Radiasi, as I'm from where you be over Gazo good to iPhone.
1: Well, Swami,
0: we are tennis, I am in a cover. No,
1: Sammy,
0: I say Ivy that now Ivy that Tomati Ivy. Hey, Ivy, and to what to be from about Grand Channel. Ivy, Pato, after the enemy, don't vite, she mount. Where's your 8 November? Me do I mean, Vesa Jobakudiako. Last year, so by. Ewa ya dear. And I mini have a said this was our by. And no dear. This time around, Vesa Jobaku. Or no call the top 500 Ghana cities in Havana. 8 November. Ivy da Tobo, the top 500. Yaba Mizima, Yaba 500. Yamima me chuffa. Eh, was said I want you to me quite ho. Mwayababa kwa me kono. Aye. Also, I said I want you. Last year, they only had a gift of 44 at your command. This week, or Beban to your bar, and where is the Nadia command? What? Now, do you do that? And I said, I said, I said, I said,
2: Onyamiadom urade ebo e ho ban
0: mhm
2: o de yoko eje akwaji aho me kakra nanso de yoko asore kakra ba eja he beji aho me enenso asaye nwa wade ni biem
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0: the baby. 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
2: oh, yes.
0: Now, sorry to say,
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2: But I am not any pan, I see, and any papa mabu, I saw the comu, and any G affairs, any other quarrels, or any swatty. Now, Ninian Mono, say, when you pa, every Sunday. 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
0: 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Who's coming now? Popcorn. Now, Christian on a power to chip popcorn.
2: Oh,
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0: 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Or the other part of my interest in yes, sir.
2: You see, dear daddy, Nipa corn, no yammy be.
0: What is our quarters in Wawa and open shows out?
2: Yes.
0: Open your moody,
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0: you account for that pe
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2: 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And so Obani Beshasso, the old Brayano, or what made the jow. Or no so by, I didn't know in Lucy on to maybe, or no so by behind over the amount. And to Solomon Senti, ah, and to Brammy Brass as soon you know, near Mammy Payne, and to be Bejawam will be a wamre.
0: Margin, Margin, Sarah, the fire body in chair. Margin, say you're getting away in a woman, Margin. Any paying yet?
2: Yes.
0: Maybe I'll be saying you pay a mafia. And no one said message and you preaching say the reason why people doesn't value God is that Evrade amaye nya ka this year. Ye nya asase bi. But we have forgotten the battles and to kwere the kumaye.
2: Kwasem.
0: It's in Jeremiah chapter 1 verse 90 katana ye.
2: Was one obi dia ko.
0: Na so to me pa the order.
2: Or into me.
0: Se me nyakopo me tawati.
2: Kwamaye.
0: Any power is hard, you know. And my aunt told me what content was every content.
2: But we didn't talk once.
0: And said, run, I don't know. No, Sakau, Nakako, crack, I won't talk. Hey, only when yes, he called me saying, I'm Yamano. A Christopher running for your bonnet to you. Missing me, Pedal, Cassiana, be drew. Now, suddenly, now, bomb myself, Christopher, because we're running Yasakovi.
2: Yeah. di pasoria
0: yan ko de urade ase
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2: One son, I will pay you.
0: One, I will pay you.
2: And the radio
0: crammer. And our mamma has only
2: been punny.
0: One day, we know about themselves, Papa Jai Sunday, the Kufu Chibutadiano, and our jar, sorry. Who do you know?
2: A German is a gua.
0: Or some of us, sorry.
2: I rather will be true.
0: When I go,
2: I rather hear more.
0: To between one yammy, what is said as any.
2: What is
0: said as any, I am sorry, Toda.
2: I no crew.
0: Now, you got a radius. You have a radius. Who say you die? I can be a jar take you, Jesus. Aye. Sandy, the patch of the seal. And you papa say, why be a man of
2: sanity?
0: You just see a cowin, or major thank you, Jesus, and a tron. Almost I was start to booty, and you pound home.
2: Whatever, John Bray, brother John, and me, now young come with him far as the demo radi. 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page, you know, or comment a page, you know, Radin Sham and I am Mandy, my was said that in awesome. Joseph Asumani, Joseph Asumani, Radin and Shraba Papa, Gibbs. Radiantin and Infantura, Doris Do Yabua, Minyaba Radin Shroud, Doris Do Yabua, Radi and Yawkese, Root Akpedo Radin Shroud, Root Akpedo Radin Yawkese, Sawas Washi Program, also Edia Giftina Nation, 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Anano Pe Ubi Berao, Nasada Bana or Shena or Commente at the Amaye, Yamin Shrau, Papa Pana Onya Uyi, Nana Prempe, Radi in Shrau, Shah also the Wasida in Suaba, not Washe Prugayus at the Amaye, a Radin Shah, they all shed, a Radin Shah, they all commented, a Radin Shah, they all like it at the Amaye, a Radi in Shrau, Papa, a Radin Shamunina, Ofosua Makati, Ofosua Makati, Obapa Radin Show Wati,
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2: 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Radin Shramunina, a Radin entered an infant aroma as a kiddo, aroma as a kiddo minia by Radin Shanano pay, set what bed Johnny and a Radin Shrau, not on Kai on show when William and not on a pay, a Radimani Menu,
3: and you call me Gia Metapan, aroma
2: as a kiddo,
3: aroma
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3: aroma
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3: kiddo, as a kiddo,
2: as a kiddo,
3: as a kiddo,
2: aroma,
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2: aroma.
3: You're not telling your friends,
2: Janet Quartin, a Radin Shrau,
3: Papa, and a Radias.
2: So much on the
3: end. Ever see another declaration? So, never call your declaration. So, answer the ever call your declaration. So, no, never see a decal. I will swap my car to say, Professor, how are you? What the hood you want it? And the declaration, I hear you now, no pain in answer. Their evil plans will fail. As I call a name, maybe verse in the song. And never mean verse in Psalm 21, verse 11. Ha! But never saw a cow to a crash. Their evil plans will fail. Imagine a bonny no. Some people are talking to me, I'm seeing in your quantity. Imagine bonny no, Suba bonny no. And no mutim pop bonny no. And yet, they're true bonny no. And I didn't have good problem, I'm not to form. Eti pato kabi ma me wate. Their evil plans will fail. Announce that their evil plans will fail them. It will fail them. Remember, to one that joined the army, can be turned this year. A booting pony says it's a carb of Tophom. A booting pony says a carb of Yaria. Emma Hakia had the coup.
1: One
3: more about Tommy Mawaya Kawati. Emma Kia the coup, never pa every
2: move.
3: Oh, Kaunka Fran, now Jimu. Never back crash or serenity nearby. And not to rent him. A cotton.
2: Oh,
3: yeah. Nti emma akua de kuka fra wate me hwe ayi na yi na ma ka ma no but obi an trouble me see here their evil plans will fail
1: wa swa me
3: ka de me gaza tro say their evil plans en kwa wo me see for kaka wo say their evil plans will fail them
1: wa swa me ti de ni me no
3: so o ma sem boni ni no ma boni o mo dwini fa du asare ho e dwini fo fo swa ma ka te ho yi ni so da me ho tell ma de odu wa na adu odu
1: di ma sia wi asem
3: sa asem no mo dwini fa ho sen kan to no
1: sa wo ja fa du
3: e ba de ma sai jira to ni na ne nkwasa asem fa ba wate. And indeed, their evil plans will fail them. Minister, I say, my good morning. Their evil plans will fail them. But I want to try this here. Hey, Nadia, no, for sure, I got it. I said, their diabo plans will fail me, but I'm
1: saying,
3: diabo.
1: Sonia Baya,
3: for sure, I got it. And yet, diabo.
1: Sonia Baya,
3: diabo, for sure, I got to the other diabo fans who face diabo plans. And yet their evil plans and the diabo plans. Their evil plans will fail them.
1: What
3: about your cowardly and the declaration, Uncle?
2: And their evil plans will fail them in the name of Jesus. Their evil plans will fail them in the name of Jesus.
3: For the last time.
2: Their evil plans will fail them.
3: It will fail them
2: in the name of Jesus.
3: It will as we are fairly breaking on. Who yet they be
2: failing?
3: So their evil plans concerning my life will fail them.
2: Amen.
3: Proverbs Psalm 21 verse 11. Come on, what's it say?
2: Say obo ho pobonia.
3: Say obo bo ho pobonia.
2: Na say osusu susu boni bi a.
3: Na say osusu boni bi a.
2: Bo ho a.
3: Aha.
2: According to me nye.
3: Yes, anyone that has intended evil against me, obi antro back to the sender. And one year cause is here. Cause back to the sender.
2: Back to the sender.
3: And one year try the simple. Say can be na yakwa say.
2: I say.
3: Aha.
2: Say se wo bo ho pobone
3: se omo bo mi wo pobone a
2: but na osusu wo susu bone
3: na so bo susu bone a
2: ontumenye
3: dai
2: onye
3: ontumenye dai they cannot accomplish their mission.
2: Amen.
3: So it was sent back to them.
2: Amen.
3: Obia ka se back to the sender.
2: Back to the sender
3: but oya wo di ka tanya mbia so bia to ne die
2: pa cho bia medical fan to kra so se
3: back to the sender.
2: Sender back to the sender. Back to the sender.
3: Who the trouble sir? I go put you there. Cause back to the sender.
2: Back to the sender.
3: But you wouldn't fear sir.
2: Yeah, what happened?
3: And who say, bro? Bible has said, "Before sir, I'm more the power."
2: I'm
3: one thing. Who Bible say, "No part you say." I did be the papa, need be a hard, be the biara. The worker, the warrior. But be on the walk when you never young cross asem. Iti say young cross asem. The other go also. Obu a kambi. It was a good boy, baby. I drop back to the sender. Remember, I told you 8 times a pet. Let me try the 10. You want the 10th month of the year. It's the brothers about all. So I can't treat you, no, Bianti. As
2: I say, say, what bone who poboni?
3: Say, Obu Bobby, no pobonia.
2: Now, Susu Boni Bu,
3: no, Susu Boni Bu,
2: home to me yet.
3: Omo to me,
2: and yet,
3: Omo to me, just add you, no,
2: man. Yes.
3: It's a Rademan and Cowan, so
2: amen.
3: And the money other
2: and Cowans,
3: or cast back to the sender.
2: Back to the sender.
3: As I want to ask, I'll come soon.
2: Back to the sender.
3: And Ramiam,
2: back to the sender.
3: Mibacho, and Ramini Pedriano,
2: back to the sender.
3: I'll find out coming.
1: I don't
3: know what
1: I want
3: to make on the coma. Say almost a soir.
1: I don't know
3: what
1: I want to make.
3: Say almost a soir. And Psalm 21 verse 11, the prophet of war.
2: Yes.
3: Come, brother, what does it say?
2: I say,
3: uh-huh.
2: For the intended. Evil against them.
3: For the intended.
2: Against thee.
3: And that against them.
2: What say?
3: For the intended evil against thee.
2: They imagined.
3: Hey.
2: Hey, I say
3: more. Hey.
2: Hey. Say,
3: hey. Mami Christina feeling now joining us.
2: Imagine
3: ma comfort and adjoining you know. Comfort Vanderpoy rejoice had the see Christine or Baba Christine Afeni Feyasi need this year. What is what the idea was just
2: okay?
3: if it in the tibet pin sisi a ye joso and a sisi a copim nenayase a ye fiyase in the guanqua heva. Mezo Baba Christina Feni, if it in the tibet pin sisi a ye joso and if it in the sisi a co nenayase and also a ye fiyase who had nenayase and if fiyase who's a fit in the sisi benjado says a four qua Bobo Bichem says a better who nenayase.
2: Nensasi.
3: Nensasi was so sad, I was so dear, I don't know. Gianni, dear, sir.
2: It was it.
3: And you, Otto, who do you want to know? Who do you need to have a penny system? Who do you need to so? And do so.
2: I just need to so.
3: Nensasso. Who said you had to so to call?
2: Nevinoso. Nanoso.
3: Nanoso. And now, what if you make Christina Fenny? Nisisi Badenasia. And I was every fiasse. It's a Nenasse. Netwasse. Nisisiasse. And I said, was a bagaza wasse. Sandra, my yard is all the car. Hello, because you are citizen. I'm the uncle born. Ah, yeah, yeah, yeah, yeah. Obia come up and said, yeah, evil plans will fill them. Yeah, evil, and you walk away. There's this good news. About what we are here for over many days. Is it your madam? Yahoo, did not be fear, Miss Ceremo. Is it the Ocosu Krumuha uncle for? And you must trip past some income one seminal. Aye, sir, kidnapping now, but Krumwan and Zeno. Ebes said the security services are more Ghana. Moon taking it serious, me. I know, sir, and no man you do be them Kofope. One, and Kofope positions. And then Kofope so, and no, a great, I can say, almost a great vine information. I'm in Sakai, and I say. And go for ya, ya, ya, ya, ya, ya, ya, ya, ya, ya, ya, ya, ya, ya, ya, ya, ya, ya, ya, ya, ya, ya, ya, ya, ya, ya, ya, ya, ya, ya, ya, ya, ya, ya, ya, ya, ya, ya, ya, ya, ya, ya, ya, ya, ya, it's a moment of course, yes, you know, I'm going to say, and I was a devil, I asked you soon. I'll buy one way, me say, a grapevine sauce. I mean, yeah, now kidnapping says, Sebano, they should be done with a car once, and then you're so dear, Raddy. The information that I gathered, they say, and no one, you know, I was for a moment in call. Why? The me mate, as a man of God, they say, and go for me penny per kidney, the idea. Say, I'm sorry, in temoa. Any parking na be omu woo. Now, omu in a sobuko be as in your channel. Now, only about could be a coo ye. Ye quite dear chani, ye unity. Hey, you know, maybe a freedom. I cry, we are, you know, I was by and the rat. Now, for the mobile bus and the new massam. Maybe I told you about friend of mine, I said, I could be set to Chileno. Sammy Patro, I'm here too much, Obama, I kidnap Pumina, Sammy, I hold you, Mamma, why? 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
1: 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Now, Ubinia, and your Mrs. Justina, one of the masses are. Ada, Bishop, me va tolu evi do wa sa o wa ifo ba so ba masa minka so babe
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1: 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Anna will say, we will say Holy Ghost dancing. So, my mad now, yes, sir. Anna, my mere boogie dancing, so be a be so by the day. Anna, we hear me, sir. I catch every other.
2: Papa, the pity, the radiace.
1: Yes,
2: so Diana Peffy, fear chain. If so, show Momu go hospital and go on nine was right. Wo an epen yam ye bie kwan kese dia maye ye tumi num so free ye nyam frama free natural oxygen na ne pe ni hwe ka se ewrade na ye dana se sa
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2: 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Near Dana Kumaso, a radi a ye at the amal.
1: Amen.
2: Near Oshi any more, a radi a beer quite at the amal.
1: Amen.
2: And when you watch a radi dear man and a pay, our watch a radi dear man and a pay,
1: amen.
2: Be bitter and a pay or be blue between the nation.
1: As
2: all sorry, ni praises him.
1: Thank you. And you
2: will be sent to any case. Amen.
1: And Japan go for moon, you said, yeah, well, yeah, woo.
2: Yeah, woo, no, be young qua. Ow. Nye nyan kwa be free free oh nye free free be swaba oh sorry suiting nunti
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1: 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And after that na me twa nyame nim na me free ho call ye no. 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Then you are lacking something. Because after when you be in Shirano, and it's a year every year, be a November, when I am on your after November, mom, this was a year for me. And it's me, quite a name, suffer, but me do honor, and I'm a basket fish, Esham. Nam say, Rade, say a boy for red, dear. Now one lamb so much, no, mammy, Jericho, I face when you want. I just say, I face will be at your problem, my
0: father. Yeah. Every Jericho war will come down.
1: And I'm a time school fees, and I'm the cobra.
0: Who the school fees?
1: Papa, the cobra for Renon, Miss Sunya will come for the idea. I mean, Yamitin said, this is your tears of joy. You do fear no. Now, Mikrumo last one. Okay, my sister Jessie, many a producer, I'm out. Just like that. Now, me do studio, and me producer, oh. So for one product of my men of friend, would you obey tree, would you yanen kakran kakra? They ready to me.
0: For dinner, would do best school fees cowboy.
1: Cowboy, you know.
0: When your producer sit tree and
1: kakran kakra, say, next can a bean one, mammy, the cooking. So where to go, no? Meaning baby, I'm effa. A radin na me kumanus, my mina.
0: This is a living testimony.
1: A radin na me kumanus, my mina, studio coin. It's a miracle, the way no crana lockdown. And then I locked down it by me, I'm in Yomana media to be. Now, quite a numerous about it's a miracle. Yomana media to baby. It's a mudako, and I'm sir. You miss my friend who penned, I may show me for me when I may frack me whom you may have anything. Minyeska bewo, a soria, submitting your lunch or social media and also so my betting ya. It's in last year, 23rd August,
0: 2025.
1: Papa, 5 years ago.
0: And I've been in your mama.
1: And now, yea, I made a better now. 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I come in your magic cross and you may. 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
1: Me see take a krawate. 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
0: da. 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
0: papa mpatcho e
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1: Bebi ya, all the digital platforms.
0: Eni, iTunes, eni, Boomplay ni bibi ya da ho. Na this year, where de be nim?
1: This year no, July me release worship medley and also that YouTube.
0: Okay.
1: Now my son recorded as that on the 13th December, Shaka Experience, Basso, at what the Church of Pentecost Bachelor.
0: And they said me hobby.
1: Papa, oh hobby.
0: Shaka Experience, me hobby.
1: Oh hobby.
0: Me hobby. Catch you, sorry, but say me bow.
1: Papa, me catch you.
0: Catch you, say me bow.
1: Papa, me catch you.
0: Okay, it's the 13th
1: December.
0: Shaka Experience. And nobody releases a
1: new
0: one.
1: Me release a set a new way na my.
0: Na any dem wo ye nyabebi ni akoho.
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0: you. Yeah, baby.
1: Papa Mpacho.
0: Enti eye 13 time be na e best start.
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1: wadi. 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
0: Restoration, yeah. Yes.
1: Aha, Psalm 23 verse 3.
0: Wow.
1: Oso be dwetwe ye kra.
0: Yeah.
1: O de e be for kwanti nti ni din Jesus ni nti. Yo boni fu aje fi erade be sa
0: she ya restore. Yes. So eye shaka tima da so eye restoration.
1: Papa Mpacho.
0: Wow. 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
1: Amen.
0: Nyamin shirao. Amen. Obi be so invite to program ni bibia wo number yes say na.
1: Me number is 0543954578. 0543954578.
0: Omu invite to program bia Pentecost for bia organa say bia no. 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Mu invite the programs no me change me to me wo. 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
1: Yo papa me da se. 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All the team on come home so make us a radin shall
0: moon. God bless you.
1: Reverend Ambassador, baby, be our be a papa, a radin shall. On your case,
0: auto suit in some or you do suit on order. Auto suit,
1: only DP worshiper. I think so, my husband, and the next thing you for your mark, come because a radin shrano, on your neck, see, or man in quatins, young holding womb, or be beyond so a jibrate, see, you because a radin shrano, then the day 5th October, no, a radin you will be a coma so beside the infam, aha, number 1 FM, a radin shrew be bea.
0: You know, you shrew.
1: Amen.
0: Member so one day of Mamba bidding Pibo and Pibo Bernard the Pow. So Mammy and Coupon Shira.
1: Amen.
0: Yes, I be shabby.
1: Papa Patrick.
0: O Sabbe Baby.
1: Papa Patrick.
0: Medassi.
1: Amen.
0: But of course, I'm about to move on and the choir. Why, any Mrs. Justin Ofori Amwako or no a what Church of Pentecost? More than Ebenezer Assembly and Emmanuel Assembly Batuna. Metra. Yes. Moses Assembly Elder presided the TOS. Yes, we are in our corner. 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

0: relationship. Yasha, when you know, a cassava say, Obiana, what do you catch the pano? A dear me better than I watch you, or man, I didn't cost you because maybe her baby come home. And not a seven. One when you know, yes, I direct you, and I said, dear, maybe better than I watch you, spiritual dear, or be from your prophet. Anything that is be a cosu biano, your baby more alert no.
1: Hi.
0: You be alert because
1: Omunyan Shemao.
0: Me patro asemo.
1: Na then amo yesa.
0: Wadama, me patro mo se page ni mame.
1: Still na shema.
0: Mo pem asem. Me pa mo cho me sra mo ada. Mo se page ni mame.
1: So mo favorite person aba. Mo favorite ni ehwe. Mo favorite.
0: Ay, asemo.
1: Yako.
0: Papa, me da say. On said there no. Nti obi antie de make no. And this year, who's our deity? And I say, some man to win your drawer. And Sasa would be a grow. Man to the piano, a piano where Cassava or do deep like Manta ye June. Manta ye June.
1: Nessa, what
0: is your time? Slank of form, or what do you catch the month of June? Moi, ah, a quano, a baby.
1: Se bia Juno.
0: Aha.
1: Uta obi na wari akwachi no.
0: Uta declare marriage.
1: Okay.
0: Emma was spiritual.
1: Mm.
0: And I say wa ye declare say you to me anware. So ade e obi to me see universe ne kwan say won ye ndjuma.
1: Thank you.
0: Sabi ade sa wo ye da ade enche.
1: Yes.
0: Wa mo say de tie no. Ye wa de sanye. Ade sanye mu no o mesia ade tie wa de sanye mu.
1: Da bidda.
0: Ade say we ko and say san oduma nko na ye say enti oda sani bia ye da sani no. See, sir, was someone to himself. Quo, Neco Warrior.
1: Ah, me baba, quo, so worry, June.
0: Okay,
1: Nana Warrior, then,
0: what would I do, Uncle Pom? A month, no,
1: and so worry, June.
0: Yeah. Any bachelor, so we know what is someone to ya. You
1: now announce our loose to us, I'm to be to me,
0: and you're blessed.
1: What, okay,
0: yeah. But you're got child, yes, and you laugh.
1: Okay, laugh.
0: Oh, but you are child, yes, a month of June, yeah, it'll be a next year. You won't pass when you're a man in entry. But you may do any time, will be a yado any time. But I do manta, you say, I don't make a credible call high.
1: Yeah.
0: It do some month in a young friend, Niagara.
1: Yeah.
0: Oh, be I didn't see the bammy at the acobe, be a service, and yes, see didn't get well. And we do a dinner bar. We are now yet the dinner at the atos when you're shrimp pie, what the amount life and call it.
1: Yeah.
0: Because the month of June, and your month here, and your month of opening the portal gate of love.
1: It's a worry for me, man.
0: Yeah, it's a worry for me also. Bumpy man, who? Slow, who? Yeah, oh June. Now what? Yeah, I am basa. We bato slow, who? Yeah, I'm going home, pa. Hey, the American company. Knew that time, and the announcement declared the month of yeah, what? The month, you know me. Midi can be. What's that? It is declaration is very important because the every one no be biano the bacho a sunny bia to me happening our spiritual realms.
1: It is June dear,
0: and your do
1: and the chair,
0: yeah.
1: That's all power.
0: The month of June,
1: yeah,
0: that's a wood nima deta, me pacho one kaho. The month, your month of June, and now on the seat,
1: yeah.
0: Sid man timu aye ka ho asem na me pato bomo den hu se adoye ye wo dia ehomo bro ye wo dia because some man no eh sa na wo wom ehomo bro ye omo dia odoye omo dia tema ye omo dia
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0: ndi macho ye nse ne soma mi eyie pa yankwa other one so pato another one ni we dia ye ka se eh ye love yankwa we dia this way wa say July
1: Anka ye George ye won June ho na na me say we dey talk say ya be July.
0: And ko June no.
1: Enti June no ye dey see won no.
0: Yeah.
1: Eye for Porter Gate bie.
0: E be my love.
1: E ma odo.
0: But you wait for
1: and there say we patch say.
0: Yeah.
1: June ni mu no.
0: Yeah.
1: Say me ya do ye mu an shira bi pia ma me.
0: Eh bebrekwa. Mo obi odasani fe di agro.
1: June.
0: Mo odasani fe di agro.
1: Onya do ye mu.
0: Ya do ye ma ho, srem pai bo ma ho. Eye spiritual eh. A year one penny for be brave one more. One more, a choose some monthly days beer.
1: Omo,
0: and your for be diagro. It do that time now, your babbit dinner. It do that time now, no one says, I call an air, month to any color. No, no one say.
1: June won a color,
0: huh? June won a color,
1: and now for my.
0: And now, Matt, and so on a dear.
1: Your babbit didn't have a color. Matt, also didn't know how to walk out about it. Me who drew color.
0: Yeah.
2: Hey.
0: What's
2: it? June color.

0: kajo
1: ode wuram
2: ode wuram so wuram doctor am so ope ti di gogo chip
3: I smoke Kenya and Okreba, the same who call
2: now. Now, yeah.
3: Because May will be June, June the 4th.
2: I see June 4th, June 7th, and I'm going to be your dog.
3: Yeah, June cry naturally. We are generous.
0: Yeah, and Okreba. Oh, June Kalano. You can say June, the month of June, I'm going light blue.
2: Yeah.
0: And it's you. Light blue. The say one guy say me slam pie body a ma odo. No wa say blue color. And no spirit no. That be a me case me say. See you ye color kuta ye. Ah ye de ba ye ye hua. Sa accident imposi. E wo ke mo a ye ye be free we free.
3: Eh no kuro. Abraham kuro ye din mountain din di who say there's no hope. But one quite happy. June 4. Asempa na me ka.
0: Yeah.
3: Yes.
2: Thank you. And yet, Doc, who's a brabo ni mu, and who's a is ya ba ya na wo so do card, ya do card.
0: I know, I know. Mabusa
3: ankrada da.
2: Who do de wo?
3: Mabusa, me musa wo.
2: Yeah. Emma Sante.
0: Yeah.
2: Wa ejivo Emma Sante.
0: The doctor of our time.
2: Yes, wa ji ni invitation card for 8 November.
0: Yeah, we are all coming.
2: Doc, ye bo di ako, ye nyami asod. Asod, I don't brief will be so munti me mabati, yes, yes, yes. It be drop every song, but no music ever. And I don't know.
3: Oh,
2: no more. Timoa, more promises say 8 November. A for dear dress a year boa, sorry, the mere annual harvest. I won't say, Papa, you best send near the abba, no woman number, metro. A bar miracle, do you know, would you or ever put dinner, sorry, demo. Say, with the 100 by, with the 500, with the 1,000. Nyakupo Shiramo. Nyakupo Shadota Sante.
3: And then the ATN is to say, wouldn't it be a man promising?
2: A seven.
3: O promise ya, Ayaka. Unyankupo, adia dear. Is this Safara with Ananias?
0: Yeah.
3: Oh, never channel. And ye, yes, sir. O promise ya, I was away. And the chief and Shannon, so
0: thank you.
3: And you're by force, but promise, only your promise in your coupon, dear. Now, feeling no, my son should be fellow when you may be brave. Name we are on also not a doy,
0: yeah,
3: just say, but they babwa into your mind. Yet, cheer Obi Abacasafidi, Cassie, so number 1 FM, baby Akasafidi, do not any near them in free her. And there, yeah, a joada. Yako weekend, and so yinyina, I hope si yinyina wiki atoye na na ya dafu fro efa wste wapomode hon apomode no die uye den uye apomode wede apomode kwa hon tumi ntie radio so wane mechere no ba niye debi ya ya kachiramu wa yebekosu ne ya tu akosu akachiramu ne se Munche modidie ye. 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You'll be surprised as I have a full frono, won't be called a movie. I'm telling you. Auntie Munsham Hosuye, Modi DNA are very, very important. And I'll pay still, ye be can, and I see ye be din como afa diabetes. Diabetes, ye are dear be a cum gana for pass right now. Now, diabetes, ye are dear, ye can say diabetes, sir. A dear boy, nipper, dear my friend, insulin. Nasa insulin, no. And to me, yan, a juma year. So, natural's a problem, I had an abba. Insulin, and then I did enough glucose, call a quanning and emma, sabby, unipper, dear, ginigena, naposu ye. Now, a dear crowd about my insulin to me, operate ye. So, and no cholesterol come, and to me, my insulin, operate ye. said the moment insulin no best stop and I enter me in a juma year, no, Bruni say when your diabetes mellitus. Mellitus, you know, a Latin word, a chrafim frim. Diabetes mellitus, when you're a sicher, ya dear. 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
0: 0550 0550 43 99 90 90 20 0557 0557 43 99 99 20 0272 8 92 92 7 0271 0272 8 92 7 0271 0272 7 0271
3: WhatsApp line 0244 0244 42 42 42 00 00 69 69. So for be say Dr. Matthew sa Mr. Onye tie no ne hia utia na waye
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3: 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You see,
0: it demands me scan our way to
3: know.
0: Do I hear a sound?
3: Yeah. Sikano dear, Sabi ever to never than a jar. Sikano is for maintenance.
0: Yeah.
3: I see a maintain your body in the Saturday. I'm just Nubuha, just say, Woo, ye sikaka credit a yenny yas
0: and so to me the top at the other board, but we are to a draw.
3: Hey, obi to me quatana a joint to be over spend by 5 minutes.
0: Yes. As wo you
3: on the asamo yetiefo ye domo ne yepam asem ye sremo wa pamoden so wa na emekire no ene nkwaje so ye very very important unya good sorry
0: yeah
3: to say evangelist no mo I think you will not be lost a bibia betumi ayekama because nukredie ye very very important. Family numbers on Namin Cry.
0: I'm sorry.
3: 0550 0550 43 99 99 20 0 0557 0557 43 99 99 20 0 0 2 7 0 2 7 2 8 92 92 7 0 1 0 2 7 0 2 7 2 8 92 92 7 0 1 0 2 7 0 2 7 2 8 92 92 7 0 1
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3: 0244 0244 42 00 00 69 69.
0: Thank you boss. Atifo ni Ekonga Betesa aka Jirigajiri ani ene no edi komodota Asante eno no Ogufu betrasie bra

0: Pedro, Uriase, Wani, any Wapont in the Urubo.
1: And you for yourself, if you say, I said about whatever was over for three, Adum, Emresu, and ye. Yes, Sam, I cry, young Quantabatier, per MSP 30 B and Nomwate, per MSP 30 B Nom, and Mana Bosumi Swamutia Ewficino, Yenina, young copper MSP 30 B and Nom, na a bit to me, a boy, let's a bit to me, a beboyer, or be beer. Bosumi swore to say yes. Oh, bre. 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A drone, your dear dance, dear, mountain, say, Papa. 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MSP 30. A BM, MS, your mic, dear mammy.
2: Home, you.
1: Hey, Jim Namere. I feel ya, Debbie. Jim Namere. I feel the hands up. MSP 30. And only a medra.
2: Papa.
1: Papa. Now, our number
2: is
1: 0541 72 78 18 18 18 18 18 18 18 18 18 18 18 18 18 18 18 18 18 18 18 18 18 18 18 18 18 18 18 18 18 18 18 18 18 18 18 18 18 18 18 18 18 18 18 18 18 18 18 18 18 18 18 18 18 18 18 18 18 18 18 18 18 18 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
2: aha
1: na ma wo su shira ba
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1: July
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1: George ya wie June fire ko July
2: the
1: abu for your mic in your mommy aha fi de ye that be what aha si an ye
2: Odi fami ko.
1: Odi yam fani say ye.
2: Okay. Uh-huh. Okay. Ye di ba July. July ye the seventh month. 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
2: 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E do ono mase portal gate ni biya. E di enetre.
1: July June for na confirm pa.
2: Uh-huh.
1: So mu ye very generous.
2: Yes. Yes. Yes.
1: Ntia wo be ba ko metenin kacho ono ni me hide and seek me swimming in the bay pa
2: oh
1: I friend Rebecca July
2: oh
1: ono me ye ma mi odendei
2: yeah asemo
1: eh ofa na ma fa me swimming in the bay pa
2: it shall be well
1: mon so be comment say no kure
2: aha
1: na no kure awu pe de me wo show isu ago fo yen kwai
2: me da say etu ah aha ntia wo the month of June so July Yeah, me patcho se month of July no. Yeah, the seventh month. See any year, mami pao. It is at the seventh month no. Se enyadru wano mwa. Yeah, see a frebi bi se. Yema ya adrin ko spiritual awakening. Anase sunsuma enyane. Yeah, spirit no. Obi okra, oda wansu da yebi yim. 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Nensu no. Me patcho wewu. And the Bible can say, "We or yet as a wo, Obia when ya connecting to Almighty God. Now when to me and ya some loss be an for man who our man is spirit and pejano. Me patro do some seventh month we are. Me patro do one more the portal gate, you know, I ya spiritual awakening, you know, ever. And to be sure, some month you know, ye bet to me you will be our tail war, our spiritual. No, I bet that dear, our number one. I didn't know better. I would see a yano, a yawintino, almost so many free home. A basso, or my.

0: Hello. 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
0: We are number 30. What? Hello. Yes. Who can't feel them?
2: Pantai.
1: Number 31.
0: We are number 31. Namin Shirao. Hello.
2: Hello.
0: Who can't feel them?
2: Ashama.
0: We are number 32. Namin Shirao.
1: 0248 0248 122 122 379 379.
0: Hello.
2: Hello.
0: Okay, Tashi. 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
0: Oh, yeah, number 33. Hello. Hello. Hello. Oh, sorry. 0248 0248 122 122 379 379. 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
2: Hello.
0: Okay, Tashi.
2: Ashie.
1: Number 34.
0: Oh, number 34. Hello. Okay, Tafi FM. Medina.
1: Number 35.
0: Number 35. 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Hello. Hello.
2: Hello.
0: Oh, yeah, number 30.
1: 36.
0: 36.
2: 36.
0: I'm about to
2: sorry.
0: Hello. Hello. Hello. 0248 0248 122 122 379 379. Hello.
2: Hello.
0: I don't get a few them.
2: I jingano.
1: Number 37.
0: Number 37. Hello. Hello. Hello. Hello. One kasa my fa fro. Hello.
2: Hello.
0: Okay, Tafi FM.
2: Mekata
0: Free, Boche Highway. 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
1: Hello, one crown a flash flashy. 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Huh?

0: Oh Jesus.
1: Oh
0: Jesus. Oh Jesus. Oh Jesus. Oh Jesus. A tear for Ghana, for Ghana, for a tear for. That is a boy, Afro Tola D. Memoir, Kuwa, Baba. I have a journey to heaven as well, going to Baba, life on the water farm. 105.3. Number 1 FM. And maybe I will be out of Fronia, no, Fronia, as a Tola D. Matras. I am trading on Ponyan Kupo, Dom, and the Mobro Unti. And the other Utias. And yes, it could be a Yawa, and you will be a FM. Aye twere amponyankopo Adam. 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Lord we are grateful. Oh, eja him a full part. 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Mata 31st service amami. Adam. If I don't join me on Facebook, see I'm a one of 105.3. Who join me? I don't want to declare me. Declare, Lord, I'm grateful. Lord, I'm grateful. Lord, I'm grateful. Lord, I'm grateful. Lord, I'm grateful. Lord, I'm grateful. Who did I declare me? Declare me. Over the weekend, I'm over with Billy Nego Siom. Over the weekend, I'm over with Billy Nego Court Theater. Over the weekend, I'm over with Billy Nomunya accident. Over the weekend, I'm over with Billy Nomunya Ray. But me ne wudi ashamuja e dia for shadow wo yemua ashembe ne yakati atweri amponyankopo ayeye nyumbe ne beto ma tweri amponyankopo ene wi entira message join me on Facebook na declare mami Lord I am grateful.
1: Yes,
0: Lord I'm grateful. That is how I welcome you to journey to heaven. 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Today marks the fifth day in the month of October. 2026. 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Put a declare, Lord, I'm grateful for me. So today marks the fifth day. Number five, a number a very powerful. The number five, a carry power. The number five, you know, a carry freedom. The number five, you know, a carry new experience. And the number five, you know. I carry the transformation. And let's hear you. I preach, let there be a power to transform. Let there be a power to transform. Power to transform.
1: Yes, sir.
0: And then Yankupo and Mani locate because here, we do the number five. There is what we call personal freedom. Personal freedom, because the number five, you know, a carry to me a friend, personal freedom. And although the number five, there is one thing we call new experience. And the number five, you know, a carry transformation. And in the number five, you know, we have what we call the favor of God, the power of God, the number of change. And Obindi Kremami. Power to transform. Oh, and obedi kibi mami. Power to transform. Mata declare me nyanko. Power to transform. Power to transform. and let me boom payeshe. Let there be a transformation. Before there can be a transformation, you need what we call energy. You need what we call momentum. And you know we nyankopon di sha too many emma. Kese nyankopon di too many emma obi ojina feyuse zia. 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And no bindi krebi mami. Who dey join me on Facebook? Number 1FM 105.3. Who joining me? Who don't do Facebook? Who don't do Facebook? Now they are called search bottom. No? Let's search number 1FM 105.3. That's a Uduha, Ube Humi Waho. Let's join in a declare, mommy. Power to transform. Power to transform. Power to transform. A man phone tears in the jahi, any matter, peromadic labia, mommy. And there was a bean to me, so ya brabo. Obin tears here. Obin tears here. And that day, I was a bean to me, they answer something. Let me tell you one thing. Today, someone is stepping into a strategic season. Someone is stepping into a strategic season, and God is declaring over your life that it is your month of divine change. You hear me? And that day, you know, and then Yankupo S is so obitina be, and that day, Yankupo S is so obit status is here, and then Yankupo Shemi Manin Chose. Today is your month of divine change. They say this month of October, it is your month of divine change. It is your month of divine change. Who the chimps? What join my Facebook? Declare me divine change. Divine change. And then me motivation and one I'm the divine change. And then Yanku Pomba Bessie Sabi Wabrabo. Isra say, who do the number five? Yanku Pondi in favor no at Wabrabo. So I feel the number five represent power. The number five represent change. The number five represent personal freedom. And the number five, no social social, and the new experience and transformation. Who do the number five? Spiritually, so I am here to tell you, say, Tieme, God is going to change something in your life, and God is catapulting you, and God is energizing you, and God is pushing you into a strategic season of breakthroughs in the name of Jesus. In this month, you will never lack in the name of Jesus. In this month, there will be a monumental change. In this month, a month for the identity because divine change allocator. Obedi mami, divine change. Divine change. Divine change. And that is my motivation. And I'm motivating someone say Jimmy. Nyanku po den se saye eba wa brabo mo. Meshi kerian po nyanku po eden se saye eba wa brabo mo. It is not every chain that is changing. It is not every chain that is real. It is not every chain that lasts for long. We have some change. It's a sign. It's a sign. It changes for a moment. But smallest time, you know, that sounds why they echo it for my point. But I'm telling you, sir, when this divine grace allocate you, this divine change is allocate you, and I'm here to tell you, sir, when you man enko yero, bravo enko yero, there is what we call divine change coming on your way. Obini kebi mami, divine change, divine change, divine change. Not every change is divinely. Be serious. Not every change is divinely. Not every change is divine. Divinely. Because divine change comes from God in heaven. And then we are going to put some encounter with our journey on Facebook. Say, and the divine change air locate you. Be, me see divine change air locate you. And Abrabona will open.

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Let there be a divine change. And I don't know what you're going through, George, but God said to tell you, say, there is a divine change connecting you this afternoon. 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
2: Hello.
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0: 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Make no clubia cho. What now? I'm only asking for say.
2: But 22 years
0: now, wali hukunu. No clubia ko. We must say, be man. We need drama to be meboa.
2: And in bacho, we need them. Now we want me them.
0: Be man, we need them. Now so we want them.
2: But 20 minutes, we need to know what time will be.
0: And I may say, I ready to set them. Say, be man. We need drama. My be man, be you.
2: Papa, they be them. Me need to die. I cry. I'm even 6 months in him.
0: Berman and the best 6 months in ye.
2: Me
0: to a chan. Look, say Berman and the one yaw. Nemo, I a woman, any drama Berman if you. And a woman is a woman, Jayako, because Jacko be an old Yaka, dear. And only made Nadu come as one price, Berman amount. And she made in a susuno, one is a maiden, one who couldn't so be yet. And to have a follow my Ukuno, and to brown or ban a fast plano, and who bought Berman amani, and a Berman a cat as a sadia. Poison, now was one from word, and in my Ukuno, or from boom, or the animal from. It is a poison, and as I say, Yajuma.
2: Hey, everybody, my Bonima Bonetti, I'm Yankasa.
0: Why are Bonima Bonetti, Yawankasa?
2: Hey,
0: so would a Bermanti, Nasa would not Bermani be a man or Baba, catch any Panaco or Bibio de Bamau, and yes, over Kumuni Panuan, sana. Oh, Jesus, can you say your deep out?
2: Hey, everybody, that is me and my sister, and me, Yanakasa. My name is Bloody Nisiki, but go, who Yanakamasa Sanisika.
0: Anyone day, where me bomb prima when you eat, because you would town be who are less than 3 months to 7 months, who be worth you, Yasi. You'll be being your sister, your court, near change your friends, and will kidney, no lungs, so on money, and also who's the card, you just say, Freeman.
2: I found Yasimi Yamuna say,
0: Yasu Yamuna say,
2: Papa, me, Papa,
0: me, Brenna,
2: Papa,
0: Mamma, Miss, I won't know, be a senior crime, Panis over Kumini Pacorono. And your crime, Papa, no. Oh, Jesus Christ.
2: Oh, Papa, Mamma, Cacaraway.
0: Debbie, what do you mean to me? 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
3: 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ever soon soon or soon young coupon when you. Now I'm all quiet, I'm a hunamutem genemia fan rabbi, ni do for what fan a show, I'm a namema, I shra. It's a baby I want to make a free, messer when you may say, for our so mammy, for our kuma mammy, let mammy break a crabby, let seal some fur at the so mammy. And then you bless me, family. O Sharopa, a young Pamot, ding. O Sharopa, a one on one consultation, ding. O Sharopa, and I'm then a subtle toy out of force of children soon soon near ma. And my GPA, woman, what you must say, make sure I'm soon soon near ma. Woman, my papa going to a tour, woman, my airport say yemu, or my one year could say yemu, or my japa dear from sa. You didn't know me out to a musuo, I'm a brabo no mujer fa kuminara, or suna, and a metanase. 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
3: 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What shall I say? I'm not gonna say. Now my show, yeah, we're good. We're doing good. We're control good. We're sick of some good. We're doing money good. We're fun good. Good. Now you're the one shaman. You're the one shaman. What shall I say? I'm Bible Kasiye. My show, we're doing what tema? Community two. Abamame. Bar stop. Family number in a frame. What? And I do a frame. Papa. What shall I be about? Change. Me the man send biba. Me the man do a biba. Me ma wari ye biba, me ma kontro biba, me de me nyema NCC ye biba. 0542-36-33-66 0542-36-33-66 Netie, me kase wye nshua, fenshuo, ne fremi. Me bosho mpaye, me bonshuo shu mpaye. I'm a bit of a friend here. For number, the friend is here. 0542-36-3366. You go to your dance here, Embra, says here.
0: Would they need baby of free? Because we're from Stephen Kwesi Adukwe.
4: Stephen Kwesi Adukwe.
0: Mm-hmm.
4: Now, me patch of free.
0: If you come to two A-Lang.
4: Come to two
0: A-Lang.
4: A-Lang. Now, me patch of free. Then, you're not going to be able to do it.
0: Me bah. 1 month in the movie.
4: Who bar and 1 month in the movie? Okay.
0: Yeah, my bar, no. But if you sum my conscience, eh, that bit woman, no genuine. You'll be attracted to your dear mommy.
4: Nebo, not just a papa, so on
0: caution,
4: come. Said then.
0: So, you'll be attracted to your dear mommy.
4: Yeah, they bay.
0: Diabetes.
4: Diabetes. Mm-hmm. Okay.
0: Now, but other than 20 years now.
4: Mhm.
0: Itu musu catch and say.
4: Mhm.
0: E musu start in. Mhm. Manifest is here.
4: Okay.
0: Eh 8 years na me wo mi.
4: Okay.
0: E ban san na me chi sa na na ku pe general hospital. The doctor say me san. Na mo shame me nya wo. Ye hospital wo.
4: Eh ye diabetes ya.
0: Yeah, yeah, yeah.
4: E ti me bo tama wo be ba no. Before we go to the hospital, we hospital. We are going to the hospital. It's doctor if a hospital ben au koye
0: general hospital yep.
4: Na edim ben au de koye
0: me me Stephen Adukwe na me koye
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0: me ka say diabetes omu no so on ba boa me ma eh dabi sana sana akofo
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4: nti wetis wa ye mre wa phone
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0: oh are you ready for the be 3 years ni
4: ntumi nda
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4: it is say no papa mo akwache na ko ye fa diabetes mo ko check up
0: ako check up
4: wo ko check up no way
0: ko nsi general hospital wa
4: tema general hospital na na wo ko check ye no den na see ye
0: president must start you mo ko ho a o do to pan in him na ye 26.6
4: e ye diabetes
0: diabetes no
4: na previous time na wo ko ye na 26.6 se se no na wo ko check ye na ye see da sen
0: je kin last week mo ko na ko 4.3
4: 4.3 ti se abafom
0: kokra
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4: ah ah ah nige se no abafom ma to the sense father what to
0: nti ndu na wa dem won ni na o ma ndu different different by 5 mhm doctor say no stop ni na
5: papa e from but so a friend from school for me to back riding me wo asasie wo sawan ana amamfo omu pere omu beje asase na firi sem
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5: pa show you
4: ana ode akwanchire gu from ma
5: yeah
4: ana wo gie
5: yeah
4: ana ne ko saka wasa
5: bisaka assassin no complete ah mi sit down also mi see single room ana porch four
4: single room with porch.
5: With porch.
4: Why in the four?
5: Yeah, four. But since I know I do lentil.
4: Yeah.
5: Me kasa for sanka me see me di ma hondi ya di aye juma na ma sisa adanu poa. E bi a single room po me to me see. Yeah.
4: Who you dey
5: me? Me me I gbe ni.
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6: Mami, we did the same.
7: But your friend me gift me if you come tonight.
6: Come tonight.
7: Tema.
6: Then you know, na papa rabbi so I am. 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
7: Okay. Maybe a restaurant. Ewa la paz.
6: But then you know, na papa rabbi so I'm not happy. 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
7: Maybe a jumano. This year.
6: Yeah.
7: 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I'm not for remu pi. 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
8: Bachelor, me free a Denmark Committee 10.
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4: okay, then you see.
8: And see, a bass and a papa catch him say, oh, mammy is so a quench, and I'm a funk on my bearman, not bearman, and no. Let me who sent you a neighbor, if you see, to a cancer and a coy, and see me day in soon come on, bearman, or guy him so on. Now, guys, one day swore dummy pa on the onum swinging a day, and mammy. And was so on the what's it, or when noon soon, the dear nebby see, and I'm sure. And I want noon soon to one noon soon quency, what bo was staff and warfare, what fee, son, and machine soon be good in its room. And one, what fear and or sorry, and what catch him, I said, be a friend in Muno. And I'm catching and say, ye de radias, say, be a day, a friend in Moon. And I'm be catching and say, me cost off of you, and what didn't swing a day, and mammy send me fam ran one nominee, and son, I want nominal, ain't jay.
4: Mammy, your frozen.
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0: you. 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What shall Ben and Chess with Duma Samusika Sandy Bejno? What shall Chenna and Sasaya? 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
1: Number
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2: 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I ye be because ye at the amount. 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
3: patchwan
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3: abigel banyo
2: patchwan patcho we dey ni
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1: wu
2: wa dey for because wa wude no problem wo hu
3: patchwan yo ko
2: na won se sunsun le din saboni atoye funu su
3: pepepe
2: ukai
3: patchwan
2: ukai
3: me
2: kai e won se like o se sad no quit ya wa wude dey the problem be ba baba pon ka se obeye wo ye funu wa djuma I'm a wood deno back club, BF, or wood deno, and some of the Colana to Mamma. Ma, who would have them a demohano? Wouldn't ya how many months will fear and son of Papano Eddie Emma Yin say?
3: Let me ask, I say, about 2 months because me by and 3 months and me who say, me call some of my minions and a man 1 month, 2 weeks.
2: Who bad differ abiho? 3 months, pepper, no fan, you say. But Papa, what catch you say, or the dinner to Mama Wana?
3: I shine, what catch you, or someone call me, call check it.
2: Who could check it and only see a decent?
3: 1 month, 2 weeks.
2: 1 month, 2 weeks.
3: That's
2: right.

0: be much like I said, and do put a new semi tomb.
1: Why
0: ye be pa? A brow when you say no cause between the doctor's phone catcher.
1: Must say, I'm bearing operation. The honour, I mean, by catching your papa's son, a doctor for Cassie. I'm bearing operation, and your papa's a dead one, dear. Operation, dear, I chum.
0: What chum?
1: Aye. In town, Panso, make a way and fair for my obey on my young operation, preaching to my yammy.
0: Oh, my new operation.
1: No much elders in now to us, I'm bearing my operation.
0: That should be a civil operation. Betty, I know,
1: yeah,
0: I am. A broker to us, what tremolo. I walk out with a baby like, oh, Philip Biana.
1: David, now when I'm coming, say, maybe I have Tuesday, maybe I'm not Tuesday, I hear a Sunday.
0: Okay.
1: Wednesday, Thursday, Friday, Saturday, and I make away, and I chase and I sit in
2: a yummy,
1: a cacramina, quayana. No, I won't come, say.
0: To win your quayana,
1: minya quayana, no mouth.
0: And to who are my friend, I mean?
1: Saturday.
0: The Abba Fanaway.
1: And passion, me.
0: Only me.
1: Aye.
0: Oh, my mission and him. Wow. Wow. Obana Bema.
1: Passion, yeah, Oba.
0: Come here. The old Saturday.
1: Passion.
0: Your friend Amma.
1: Passion.
3: Yeah, bye-bye, France. Your friend me Gabriel. Oh, for here and a bye. Me free tema come tonight.
2: Number one.
3: And then the Radin Yanko Ponam Papa Rabiso Ayama.
4: Radin Yam Rabiso Ama. He say Makojim US visa. I'm going to be 2 coin in Chibia.
3: Now, open visa there 2 coin.
4: That's right.
3: Visa ni mono dena na ekoso.
4: Oh, sir, Obika say, so Obika say, visa ni de, Obe Babuan Huakwa, Nyeno Kre. I will say, we are Yamin Honsuafa, na Eja, Yamin Fa, na Domen Kaun, na de Akoji. Sana mi mi hono.
3: Okay. There may be person besides, oh, yes, so Obeji visa no. Country bay.
4: US.
3: Challenges Ben and our name and sana oba papa rabinas.
4: Oh me apply that way I'm a first timer. Me try. But before I can be home papa and sana.
3: Then why am I?
4: Oh, I can't train or train me, I can't train ni my was me. And I'm covered. Me the coy.
3: The other coy no be papa no be na what you say ni bosumi saying na papa na na what you say ni immuno saying a corner and sana was like a young visano.
4: I think less than 3 months ni and I started the whole process. And I'm coupon do you acquire.
3: And let's see our second visa.
2: Number one,
3: it's a visano, say, no crana, you know.
4: Facho and in 5 years.
3: Until you call America, US embassy, you know, visa, the man, how many years?
4: Yeah, mommy, 5 years.
3: 5 years, okay. I shall for said ye can it be a bear out some but him some can you need a bear man it even are the coy
4: Gabra
3: and in the womb and any Sabia Ojia Wakuma Machinia you need a bear man Nevisa Awen Yanni and Yamia Dom and Namia Papa Rabiso waiting me and your visa a 5 years now or the AB 2 coin then I wore a capra who 2 and among a buy you know on said me account of visa.
4: Nyankopon na ewo tumi ni na aduni tumi ahye rabin sa ti dia obetimi aya ne se wo don ho bebo sofopa na obeboa wo ama oni ema akoyi nya
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6: eni ni
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3: a day in a war, a country will be our shabia, will be on your pipe bunny, on your country, Mammy.
6: Mr. Tabar, Pungo, family, you will dimitch bar, Punebe Museo, Naha, Ubahada, still, who she MP before Namasi, Debbie, a higher name, a semi, a higher name, a higher intimate monk of no person would you charm and ask me nantem, but Mam Penny, Midimiji, to a Hana, me buy a cosiri. It's what will be I would see me, where in your permine. I am a life history and my big tune, my testimony as some and America and yep, a piano be a bomb. My visa, a genuine visa, my passport, and a Mickey Taya, the actually, maybe be a genuine.
5: Easter unit,
7: one FA
5: visa, any mono date being NSSO. Mama T. Machine for it.
6: Okay, your mama, me 15th, send me drew UK 15th.
5: 15th of this, and I say, you know, because I said the 15th for no ecosystem, me and Woody.
6: A beer.
5: Yes, Rabbi Nyanko Ponce, obey ya to not take it in ever been.
6: Amen.
3: Papa, you're frozen.
4: I'm from Mr. Saki.
3: Saki. Who free in a basso?
4: Mfi Tishi.
3: Then a radi nama ya papa so. Aye, a diamo.
4: Obi de meka. Na ma pira almost 1 year. Mansanka.
7: Number one.
4: Mete, o different kind of a crack radio, sir. When about to name you. And now, I'm on my country. Yeah, she said, my baby did that. We'll just
5: carry the car. For how many years?
4: For 1 year.
5: 1 year.
8: When you're a couple of people, metanase. 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
9: 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When you become a new open visa, all cause my baby, Mr. Co. You pay UK visa, Nensaka. You pay US visa, Nensaka. You pay the car was showing to you, and there will be to your scanner. What to assassin? I'm a me.